Major Spark on Radio Woodstock. That's called The Other Side. The Cure, Goo Goo Dolls, and Upstate with I'll Come Around. It's Leija. Thanks for hanging with me this evening. I am here until about 10, at which point Rich Russo will take over with Anything, Anything. Let's continue on, though, with Mitski. This is I'll Change for You.

0: Robert Plant on Radio Woodstock, Heaven Knows. Also, June and Giles with Honey Baby, Father John Mitski, and... oh. Father John Misty and Mitski. Maybe they should team up. That was crazy. This is Leja. Gonna take a quick break and recalibrate my brain.
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0: New from the Revivalists, that's Heart Stop. Their first single from their new sixth studio album, Get It Honest, coming out in July. It's their first full-length album in over 3 years. The Hooters before that, Mark Broussard with Joe Bonamassa on I'm Going Home. That was last week's Radio Woodstock Song of the Week, the Jim Carroll Band and Sarah Shook and the Disarmers. It's Leija. Thanks for hanging with me this evening. I hope you are doing so well. Coming up, I've got Paul McCartney and Wings and Brittany Howard.
1: Hey, this is Tracy Bonham. 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

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Cause he ain't worried about nothing. He ain't worried about nothing. He ain't worried about nothing. He ain't worried about nothing.

New from Houndmouth, that's Tiger Blood. The album Lordy is out July 10th. You can catch them later in the summer at Basilica in Hudson. The Rolling Stones, Fatboy Slim, Brittany Howard, and Paul McCartney in Wings. It's Leja. Let's keep the music going with the Black Crowes. This is Pharmacy Chronicles.

0: Joan Osborne on Radio Woodstock, one of us. Of Monsters and Men, Sublime, and The Black Crows, that's Pharmacy Chronicles. It's Leija, thanks for hanging with me this evening. I've got a couple more sets of music still to come, and I hope you'll stick around for that and beyond that. Rich Russo is here at 10 with Anything Anything.
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Goose, Give It Time on Radio Woodstock off of last year's Everything Must Go. Dire Straits before that, and we'll continue on with a Brooklyn-based band, Anais and the Hoops. This is called You.

0: 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I'll be there no time.
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0: Radio Woodstock 100.1, Mama's Gone with Joy. They are some soul pop revivalists from London. Also, The Sacred Souls and Hermanos Gutierrez with Leon Bridges. Elegantly Wasted. It's Leija, and that is all I got for you this evening. Thank you so much for tuning in. I'll see you back here tomorrow, but stick around because Rich Russo is coming right up with Anything Anything.
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Welcome to Anything, Anything. I'm Rich Russo. It's a weekly two-hour ass-kicking, band-breaking, taste-making, genre-busting, free-form radio extravaganza broadcasting from my house in New Jersey. And, of course, it is Mother's Day, and we celebrate Mother's Day, of course, with the trailer from the movie Psycho, which is the greatest mother movie of all time. And then Mr. T giving us Treat Your Mama Right, a little good advice from him. And, of course, we got a couple Mother's Day songs to begin the first segment. So we're going to do this one. It's the Bagdaddios from Rockland County, New York. Song for Ma, F-E-R, for fur. Song for Ma, happy Mother's Day. Welcome to Anything, Anything.

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0: It's Anything, Anything, Amber Truso wrapping up a Mother's Day salute. Kicked off that set, Bagdaddio's Song for Ma, Happy Mother's Day, and then David Peel on the Lower East Side, not just part of the Lower East Side, the entire Lower East Side, David Peel, great stuff on Apple Records, Happy Mother's Day, Lucero, of course, with Mom, and then Lorraine Lamar, Mama, I Don't Wanna. Let's take a break right now. When we come back, we'll celebrate one of the greatest pioneers and all-around legends and cool dudes and mavericks, whatever you want to call them. We'll do some for Ted Turner. Stick around. Anything.
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5: 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And a very special member of the TBS family is here, the man himself. This is very exciting. Please welcome, here to say hi, the founder of TBS, Mr. Ted Turner.

0: Mr. Turner, I just want to say it's a real honor to have you here.
1: Well, I'm glad you're honored. I am horrified. All right? When I left TBS, it was a premier entertainment destination. Now they hired some freckled rooster on stilts to destroy it.
0: Wait a minute, I'm not a rooster on stilts?
1: Quiet, you androgynous stork! The very sight of you makes my bones vomit. I built TBS using only a few Mr. Belvedere reruns and a director's cut of Tootsie. And I'm forced to sit here and watch my legacy tarnished by some over-medicated cadaver.
0: That's a terrible thing to call me. I'm not...
1: Quiet, Annie! Watching you and your waste of a sidekick piss on my life's work with this donkey show makes Teddy Jr. here beg to be made into a throw rug.
0: All right, now listen, Teddy Jr., of course, is your stuffed aluminum buffalo on wheels.
1: Shut up, you ginger training bra!

It's Anything, Anything, I'm Rich Russo, Roger Hurricane Wilson, the legacy of Ted Turner. Before that, from the Conan O'Brien show, Will Forte as Ted Turner. We lost Ted Turner the other day after a long battle with dementia and a couple other things. Age 87, Ted Turner, truly, truly a maverick, a visionary, fun guy. I mean, I never got to meet him. I know people that met him and said that Ted Turner was just nuts, but in a good way, obviously, you know, the bison and land in Montana. But of course, think about what he did in terms of changing the world with TV, you know, with the Superstation and then CNN and then all the other channels that came after it. Such a visionary and ahead of his time. And then, of course, got kind of boxed out with the whole Time Warner merger thing where I think Gerald Levin kind of threw him under the bus. And then Ted kind of, you know, went on and did his charity stuff. He also won like a boat race, dated Jane Fonda. I mean, the guy was just literally a legend. I don't think there's ever been a movie about Ted Turner. I'm assuming somebody's got to do a Ted Turner movie. But anyway, Ted Turner was a winner. So I'm going to play this one by Santana. It's called Winning, and the lead singer of this song, Alex Leatherwood, passed away the other day. Great, great voice, and this is a great, great song. So we send it out for Alex. We also send it out another one for Ted Turner as well. This is Winning, Anything, Anything.

It's Anything, Anything, I'm Rich Russo, Winning by Santana. Into the Winner Takes It All by ABBA. Maybe the winner takes it all, or maybe win or lose. Ain't ever going back again. This is Lou Lewis and Reformer, one of the great, great records on the Stiff record label. This one is just a killer. Lou Lewis and Reformer. Win or lose. Anything, anything.

0: It's Anything, Anything. I'm Rich Russo, Lou Lewis, and Reformer. Win or lose, and the Tom Petty, the Heartbreakers from Damn the Torpedoes. Even the losers get lucky sometime. Let's take a break right now. We come back. Some new Rolling Stones, some new Social D, and a bunch of other stuff. Stick around. Anything, Anything.
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0: It's Anything, Anything, I'm Rich Russo, Blink 182 from Enema the State, All the Small Things, and let's do this one. Springsteen, a song they had given to Dave Edmonds. Dave Edmonds had a minor hit with it, but we're going to play the Springsteen version right now. Springsteen, E Street Band from Small Things, Big Things When They Come, Anything, Anything.
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2: One, two, three.

It's anything amateur. So Bruce Springsteen from Small Things, Big Things One Day Come, and then Pearl Jam covering the Kinks, Better Things, and then John Wesley Harding from Here Comes a Groom. Think Snowball. Let's do this one from Paul Westerberg from 14 Songs. This one's called Things, and it's a pretty, pretty great song, and a pretty song in general from Paul Westerberg here on Anything.

It's Anything, Anything, I'm a Truso, Paul Westerberg with Things Into the Wallflowers. All things new again, and perhaps maybe all things new again. Maybe you long for the way that things were. Let's do this one. Brand new Social Distortion album just came out. It's called Born to Kill. This one is spectacular, as is so far everything I've listened to from this album. It's just an amazing, amazing record. Finally, Social D is back. This one, The Way

0: It's Anything, Anything, Amber Trousseau, Social D, brand new from them. Born to Kill, The Way Things Were. Then Spoon covering Jesse Malin's The Way We Used to Roll. And then Jesse Malin, his most recent single, Hollywood Forever, and about his friend Howie Pyro. Let's take a break right now. We come back, and speaking of forever, the Rolling Stones are going to live forever. Got another new record coming out. We'll play the new single. Stick around. Anything.
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It's anything, Amber Truso. David Bowie from the next day. The Stars are out tonight, and the Stars are still out when it comes to the Rolling Stones. Foreign Tongues is the new album. Comes out in July. They've released a couple singles from them, including this one that just came out the other day called In the Stars. It still sounds good. Produced by Andrew Watt. The Stones still killing it. Here they are. Anything.

It's Anything, Anything, Amor Truso, Rolling Stones, new stuff from them, and The Stars and The Hold Steady. Closer to The Stars, and then Dave Edmonds taking us closer to The Flame. Why don't we just get a little bit closer? Tegan and Sarah from Heartthrob on Anything, Anything.

0: Hey, it's Anything, Anything. I'm Rich Russo. Tegan and Sarah were closer into the Bodines. We're closer to free, and we're closer to the end of the show. After this break, we'll close out with some low-cut Connie and some other stuff. Stick around. Anything, Anything.
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Hey, it's Anything, Anything. I'm Rich Russo. Brand new low cut Connie from the upcoming album Live in the USA. That's called Can't Be Wrong. And then Joe Grushecki for his birthday, Can't Outrun a Memory. And maybe you can't outrun a memory. You can't also put your arms around the memory either. So we're going to close out with this one. It's Johnny Thunders. Thank you, everybody, for listening. We'll be back next week with another edition of Anything, Anything. My name is Rich Russo. Good night, everybody. Stay safe. Here's Johnny Thunders closing out. You can't put your arms around the memory. This has been Anything, Anything.

0: But hold on, this song has a little introduction to it. It ain't supposed to be sad, though you might feel it that way. It's a song about desperation. Every now and then we do get desperate. This is a song about L-O-V-E, and if you abuse it, you're gonna lose it. And if you lose it, you're gonna abuse it. And if you abuse it, you ain't gonna be able to choose it, cause you ain't gonna have it further on down the line. Things ain't gonna be so fine. You're gonna be sitting there on your little machine, trying to look and keep it clean. You're gonna be playing bingo all night all alone. That's why you're sitting there by the telephone, and you know that she ain't going to call you. So you put on the TV and you're watching Johnny Carson segueing right into the Tomorrow Show, but that don't got to go, so you turn it off, you turn on the radio. The radio don't seem to get the click, so you say, hey man, I can't look at the split. You start to open up a little book and there's something there you got to overlook. You say, baby, you know there's something on my mind. You say, baby, there's something on my mind. I know that you're home and I know you ain't all alone. So you start walking over to a house. You get over to a house, you walk over to a door. You start pounding on the door. You say, open up the door, bitch. It's Woofa Goofa with the green teeth. Let me in. Well, she opens up the door, and then you just kind of walk up to her and say, baby. You look up way up at a green mascara, and you say, oh, my darling. You know, her and me was at the party as friends. Do not believe what they say. That's only gossip that they're telling you down the wisecrack line. You say, darling. Take your big curls and just squeeze them down, Rotumba. What's the name of that chick with the long hair?
1: Rapunzel.
0: That's right. 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Hey, Reputa. 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Love comes once, and when it comes, you better grab it fast. 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You know, baby, I think I muster. You know I think I muster. I muster got love.

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Ladies and gentlemen, as you know, we have something special down here at Birdland this evening. A recording for Blue Note Records.

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One winner will get tickets to over 20 concerts this summer. Everyone's invited. Anyone can win.

0: maybe you never heard that one before. Mitski, I'll Change for You, Radio Woodstock 100.1. Radiohead with Fake Plastic Trees. And Arthur Lee, Love, Alone Again, or... 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Nail it right the first time.
1: AP News, I'm Marcela Sanchez. President Trump will land in Beijing today for a summit with Chinese President Xi Jinping. Trump told reporters they'll have a long talk about Iran, but trade will be the major focus. In an AP interview, the chairman of American Chamber of Commerce China's James Zimmerman says he doesn't expect any big breakthrough in U.S.-China relations resulting from the summit.
2: The key thing is that there's no expectations of a grand bargain, no expectations of any kind of breakthrough with, you know, all of the challenges that we have in the trade relationship with China. But what we can expect is that with the two leaders meeting, you know, that does give business a sense of confidence. It gives business a sense of optimism that we have an ongoing dialogue and that we're the two leaders meeting.
1: China has openly criticized the U.S. and Israel over the Iran war. Defense Secretary Pete Hegseth told senators yesterday that the U.S. controls the Strait of Hormuz and U.S. weapons stockpiles are full. Senators grilled Hegseth about the plans to end the war, its $29 billion price tag, and diminished weapons stockpiles. British Prime Minister Keir Starmer insists he has no plans to resign. He's under pressure to step down after his Labour Party's historic losses in local elections last week. A doctor in Paris says a French woman who has the hantavirus is in critical condition. The World Health Organization says there are 9 confirmed cases worldwide and 2 suspected cases. All were on board a cruise ship. This is AP News. Scientists are tweaking a powerful cancer therapy in hopes it could also be used to fight HIV by supercharging patients' own immune cells.
3: A single dose of those revved-up cells strongly suppressed HIV in 2 people, one for nearly a year and the other for nearly 2 years, without requiring their usual medicines. For HIV, scientists at the nonprofit drug developer Caring Cross created CAR T cells with dual features. Boro Dropulich explains.
4: This therapy takes cells from HIV-infected individuals, takes them out, engineers them so that those cells now can see and kill HIV infection effectively.
3: Researchers caution that it will take additional research to prove if CAR T cells really work for HIV. I'm Lisa Dwyer.
1: And I'm Marcela Sanchez, AP News.
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0: Goldschmidt hit the first pitch out of the park. Grisham, a 3-run shot in the third. Yankees win in Baltimore 6-2. Mets beat the Tigers at Citi Field. A.J. Ewing just called up from the minors.
10: Hold that. A base hit for Ewing. His first major league hit. It'll roll to the wall. Let's watch it run. Beatty goes to third. He's going to be waved around. Ewing's going to go all the way to third as Beatty scores on A.J. Ewing's first big league hit, an RBI triple.
0: The Liberty lost to the Portland Fire 98-96. Sarah Barker with the buzzer beater off the offensive rebound. Sabres win in Montreal. They lead that series. No, they tie that series at two games each. Vegas beat Anaheim. They lead that series 3-2. And the Spurs beat the Wolves to take a 3-2 lead. Cleveland at Detroit for game 5 tonight. Cloudy and low 60s today. Some showers around this morning. 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Jeep Go Topless Day this Sunday at Ruggies in Rhinebeck. Rain 51 tonight, rain 56 tomorrow. Live from the old church on Highway 28. Ring the bell, start us up. We're going to have a little birthday party in the breakfast lounge this morning for one of the most influential musicians of the 20th century, Steveland Hardaway Morris Judkins, born May 13, 1950 in Saginaw, Michigan. Stevie Wonder, Radio Woodstock.

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Five facts about Stevie Wonder. Married three times, 9 children with 5 women. Became a vegetarian after his first marriage and later a vegan. Had a kidney transplant in December of 2019. Lives in Bel Air in a gated community with 11 bedrooms and 15 bathrooms. Also has a home in Alpine, New Jersey. And 2 years ago was made a citizen of Ghana. And today turns 76.

0: Wow. 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
1: Hey, brother. 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
0: Yeah, bro.
1: Hey, look here. 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
0: Hey. What? Huh? I don't know. What? I'm just going across the street.
2: Shut your mouth.
0: Oh, no. What'd I do?
3: Turn around. Put your hands behind your back. 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
4: A jury of your peers having found you guilty. 10 years.
0: What? Come on. Get in that cell, nigga. God. No.

0: Radio Woodstock 100.1. Happy birthday, Stevie Wonder. That's Living for the City. Neil Ratner Rock Doc was telling me the story of a friend of his who had a very similar situation and told Stevie Wonder about it off the record. So, based on true events, Living for the City, Don't You Worry About a Thing, and Boogie On, Reggae Woman. Stevie Wonder said, "You will never feel proud of your work if you find no joy within it. Your best work is always joyful work." Stevie Wonder, Radio Woodstock. All right, another chance to qualify for the Ultimate Summer Tour coming up. One winner is going to get tickets to see 25 concerts this summer from Red Maple Vineyard in West Park. And we're going to be there at the Vineyard for the Ultimate Summer Tour Party on May 31st when we give away the grand prize.
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1: Hurt on a bike? 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This is Alex Minetti.
2: 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And what we found was the common cause of these crashes was because the driver looked but didn't see the bike.
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0: Radio Woodstock 100.1. Tedeschi Trucks Band, one of the best teams in the league there. I got you. They're going to be at Bethel Woods this summer, August 31st with Lucas Nelson. And that's one of the shows you'll see for free if you win the Ultimate Summer Tour 2026. Chance to qualify on the way from Red Maple Vineyard in West Park. It's 47 degrees now at 6:30. 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
1: I'm Marcela Sanchez with an AP News Minute. President Trump will land in Beijing today for a summit with Chinese leader Xi Jinping. Trump told reporters they'll have a long talk about Iran, but trade will be the major focus. China has openly criticized the U.S. and Israel over the Iran war. A doctor in Paris says a French woman who has the hantavirus is in critical condition. The World Health Organization says there are 9 confirmed cases worldwide and 2 suspected cases. All were on board a cruise ship. Memphis Grizzlies forward Brandon Clark has died at the age of 29, according to the NBA team and his agents. A person familiar with the ongoing investigation says an autopsy is planned to determine the exact cause of his death. More stories at apnews.com. I'm Marcela Sanchez.
0: Yankees, Mets win, Liberty lost in Portland, Sabres beat Montreal to tie that series at 2. Cloudy and low 60s today with showers around this morning. Today's opening day of the Woodstock Farm Festival, 3 to 7 Mountain View Lot.
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0: Radio Woodstock 100.1. Nathaniel Ratliff. That's Redemption. Elton John from the Goodbye Yellow Brick Road album. Something new from Black Keys coming. We're going to have some Cake in just a few. And later, Mac Doris is going to join us on Wellness Wednesday. Mac founded The Ride for Mental Health. That's coming up at the end of June in New Paltz. There's 100-mile bike rides, 50, 25-mile bike rides. 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
7: 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Engines pumping and thumping in time. The green light flashes, the flags go up. Churning and burning.

0: Radio Woodstock 100.1. 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Stop Arguing Over Me, the Black Keys, from their new record Peaches, which is mostly obscure blues cover songs. And Cake with The Distance. 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
1: AP News, I'm Marcela Sanchez. President Trump will land in Beijing today for a summit with Chinese President Xi Jinping. Trump told reporters they'll have a long talk about Iran, but trade will be the major focus. In an AP interview, the chairman of American Chamber of Commerce China's James Zimmerman says he doesn't expect any big breakthrough in U.S.-China relations resulting from the summit.
2: The key thing is that there's no expectations of a grand bargain, no expectations of any kind of breakthrough with, you know, all of the challenges that we have in the trade relationship with China. But what we can expect is that with the two leaders meeting, you know, that does give business a sense of confidence. It gives business a sense of optimism that we have an ongoing dialogue and that we're the two leaders meeting.
1: China has openly criticized the U.S. and Israel over the Iran war. Defense Secretary Pete Hegseth told senators yesterday that the U.S. controls the Strait of Hormuz and U.S. weapons stockpiles are full. Senators grilled Hegseth about the plans to end the war, its $29 billion price tag, and diminished weapons stockpiles. British Prime Minister Keir Starmer insists he has no plans to resign. He's under pressure to step down after his Labour Party's historic losses in local elections last week. A doctor in Paris says a French woman who has the hantavirus is in critical condition. The World Health Organization says there are 9 confirmed cases worldwide and 2 suspected cases. All were on board a cruise ship. This is AP News. Scientists are tweaking a powerful cancer therapy in hopes it could also be used to fight HIV by supercharging patients' own immune cells.
3: A single dose of those revved-up cells strongly suppressed HIV in 2 people, one for nearly a year and the other for nearly 2 years, without requiring their usual medicines. For HIV, scientists at the nonprofit drug developer Caring Cross created CAR T cells with dual features. Boro Dropulic explains.
4: This therapy takes cells from HIV-infected individuals, takes them out, engineers them so that those cells now can see and kill HIV infection effectively.
3: Researchers caution that it will take additional research to prove if CAR T cells really work for HIV. I'm Lisa Dwyer.
1: And I'm Marcela Sanchez, AP News.
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0: Yankees won in Baltimore, 6-2. Mets beat the Tigers, 10-2. Liberty lost in Portland. Portland Fire back in the league, 98-96 the final. Sabres won in Montreal to tie that series at 2 games each. Cleveland at Detroit tonight for game 5. That series tied at 2. The winner advances to play the New York Knicks. Knicks enjoying a week off. Cloudy and low 60s today. 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Jeep Go Topless Day this Sunday. Ruggie's in Rhinebeck. Rain 51 tonight. Rain 56 tomorrow. Your chance to qualify for the Ultimate Summer Tour is coming up in minutes. One winner is going to get tickets to 25 concerts this summer. 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

0: Radio Woodstock 100.1 REM. Everybody hurts. Congratulations to Tim in formerly Port U and now Kingston, New York. Latest qualifier for the Red Maple Vineyard Ultimate Summer Tour. One winner, 25 concerts this summer. It's a great list of shows. You're going to be out on the road this year. 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Another chance to qualify coming up this morning. And we'll all be at Red Maple Vineyard in West Park on May 31st for the Ultimate Summer Tour Party, where we'll give away the grand prize and have live music from Fantastic Cat and Kale and Ladies of the Valley. Courtney Barnett, These Sacred Souls, and Songhoy Blues all coming. Mac Doris, founder of the Ride for Mental Health, will join us in 2 minutes.
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0: 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Mac Doris founded the Ride for Mental Health. How long ago, Mac?
6: Wow, Greg, it's been 10 years now. We started it in 2017.
0: It's in New Paltz, and it rides all through Ulster County. Do you touch Sullivan County at all, or Orange County?
6: We don't
0: County?
6: Get to Sullivan, but we do go into Orange
0: go
6: County
0: to Orange.
6: In the south. We have a North 50 that goes up to Shokan and back, and then we have a South 50 that goes down to Walkill and back.
0: Yeah, I want to talk specifically about some of the routes, because you have some nice ones. 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
6: They can register now. 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
0: really?
6: We're looking to get as many as 500 people this year. 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And you can also register to volunteer. 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
0: Okay.
6: So you can ride Saturday or Sunday or both. And we have a fully supported event here. So every 12 and a half miles, we have a rest stop and a porta potty. And, there's lots of drinks and food and bananas and watermelon, and depending on how hot it is, pickle juice.
0: Okay.
6: Pickle juice is great when it's super hot. It sounds weird, but it really helps prevent cramps. It's like magic somehow. It just works.
0: All right. I know the preparation for riding is often pasta for riding and running. What's preparation for a volunteer the night before?
6: I think you drink a six-pack and just chill, watch a good movie, and then just come and help us out.
0: You're a cyclist from way back, right?
6: Way back, yeah. I raced a little bit in my early 20s. I wasn't any good at it, but it was a lot of fun. And so I've been riding pretty seriously for about 50 years, I suppose.
0: And you have in this ride a 100-mile.
6: Absolutely.
0: Which you have done.
6: I've done it. I'm getting lazy. The last few years, I've just been doing the North 50, but most of my friends still do the 100. They get a little slower every year, but it's still a great ride. And that's just putting together the 250s. The most popular, so we have about 75 or 80 people that typically do the 100-mile route on Saturday. We support that on Saturday. The most popular choice is actually to ride the North 50 on Saturday, which is a little hillier than the South 50 because you have to go up over the gunks. Go to a really nice dinner on Saturday evening, and then come back Sunday and ride the South 50. That way you get a century in, a 100-mile ride, over 2 days. It's not quite as brutal as doing it all on one day.
0: Okay. So the North 50 comes up by the reservoir here,
6: all the
0: right?
6: way right up to the Ashokan, and goes along that really nice path that goes along for 2 or 3 miles. That's just like a sidewalk for runners and walkers and cyclists. And it goes right along the water, and you have these great views of the reservoir and the Catskills in the background. That's just a super, super spot.
0: And then the south goes down to Gardner, the south.
6: It goes 25? South of Gardner, goes down. There's a 25-mile route also, so if you don't want to quite do 50, you can do a 25, and that also heads south. That goes down in Gardner and back. The South 50 goes a little further south. That goes down to Walk Hill and comes back. And both of those routes, I'd say, are rolling kind of terrain, up and down, not crazy hills. The North 50 has a couple of hills that are pretty challenging compared with the South. So if you like to climb, definitely you want to do the North.
0: Okay. And it's the end of June, and it's everything is so beautiful here in the Hudson Valley that time of year. It's really nice scenery.
6: It's a wonderful time of year. And it also means that we can get rooms at SUNY. So for people who are coming from, we have people come from all over, from Pennsylvania, Maryland, Virginia, New England, and they're looking for places to stay. There's all kinds of choices. You can rent an Airbnb, come with your friends, rent a whole house, stay in one of the really nice hotels. Or if you're trying to do it a little cheaper, you can get a room at SUNY, and you can get a room, you can actually register for a room, reserve a room right on the website when you register to ride. So that works out pretty well. We usually use 20 or 30 rooms at SUNY each of Friday and Saturday nights on the ride.
0: Now, new this year, somebody's going to win a stay at Mohawk Mountain House.
6: Yeah, that's a pretty neat thing. This year, the Mountain House is giving us a gift certificate that's good for a 2-night stay for 2 people at the Mountain House. That's undoubtedly worth over $2,000 because all your meals are included. It's an amazing place. Everybody should stay there once is what I tell all my friends because it's not the cheapest place in town, but it's a place you need to stay once.
0: Right.
6: It's incredible.
0: Yeah. And the way to win that is pretty unique too.
6: Well, that's just by showing up. The way to
0: anybody win can enter to win that?
6: Okay. Every rider is automatically entered to win the Mohawk stay. So that's not competitive whatsoever. You just got to sign up to ride, and you have a chance then to win the stay at Mohawk. We will have a competitive event this year for the first time. The last mile up and over the gunks, that's on our North 50, is pretty challenging. It's very steep. And we decided we'd give out a couple of gift certificates to the local bike shops, TRT Cycles in Rosendale and the Bicycle Depot in New Paltz. They're two sponsors of ours. $250 gift certificate for the fastest man and fastest woman over that last mile, up and over the gunks.
0: Uphill.
6: It's 10 to 15% that last mile. I die every year going.
0: You've done 49 miles.
6: It's near the end of the North 50, Greg. And it's, you know, I think it's kind of like the New York City Marathon. It's amazing that like 99% of the people finish the New York Marathon. And people all tell us that hill is just unbearable and impossible, but everybody somehow gets over it.
0: Yeah.
6: It might be at a walking pace.
0: Right.
6: But, and we'll give them a ride. If actually they do want to quit, we'll put them in a pickup truck with their bike and give them a ride up the hill. But pretty much everybody makes it over. It's just slow going.
0: And one person does it faster than everybody else.
6: If somebody's going to win that prize. We do have 2 former Olympians coming, so we're going to disqualify them. If Wayne Stetna, he's a 3-time Olympian, 13-time national champion. He's like 71, 72 years old, but the guy is a freak of nature. Last year, He said he was only going to ride the North 50. He decided to just keep going, so he rode 100. He was the first guy to finish the 100. I mean, this isn't a race, but he's just so competitive. At 71, right, he was the first guy across the line after 100 miles. He said he hadn't ridden 100 for 4.5 years.
0: All right, rideformentalhealth.org. It's June 27, 28 in New Paltz, New York. Courtney Barnett, Radio Woodstock.

0: 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The Sacred Souls. I love the retro soul sound of today because it reminds me to go back and listen to the Stylistics and the Delphonics once in a while. Any Old Fool. And Courtney Barnett was Stay in Your Lane. Stolen Art will be the category on the Van Cleek Tower Clue in just a moment. 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
1: I'm Marcela Sanchez with an AP News Minute. President Trump is set to land in Beijing today to meet with Chinese President Xi Jinping. The visit comes at a delicate moment for Trump, with his popularity affected by the U.S. and Israel's war with Iran and rising inflation. Before departing for China, Trump was asked by a reporter if Americans' financial situation was motivating him to reach a deal with Iran.
2: Not even a little bit. The only thing that matters when I'm talking about Iran, they can't have a nuclear weapon. I don't think about Americans' financial situation. I don't think about anybody. I think about one thing. We cannot let Iran have a nuclear weapon. That's all. That's the only thing that motivates.
1: China has openly criticized the U.S. and Israel over the Iran war. Global shares were mixed today. More stories at APNews.com. I'm Marcela Sanchez.
0: Yankees won in Baltimore. Mets beat the Tigers in New York. Liberty lost at Portland. Buffalo Sabres beat Montreal in game four, that was last night, to tie that series at 2. Showers this morning, clouds, low 60s this afternoon. Now it's time for the Van Cleek Tire Clue, brought to you by Van Cleek's Tire and Brake Center. Over 10,000 tires always in stock at Van Cleek's, Route 9W, Lake Katrine. May 13th, happy birthday, Stevie Wonder, 76 today. 1973 was the Battle of the Sexes at the Astrodome in Houston, Texas. Billie Jean King beat Bobby Riggs. Billie Jean initially turned down the offer to face the sexist man in a tennis match. So Riggs went and asked Margaret Court, and Bobby Riggs beat Margaret Court. And then on May 13th, 1973, Billie Jean handily defeated Bobby Riggs. Stolen art is the category. 2004. Norway's most famous painting was stolen from the Oslo Museum, recovered 2 years later. What is Norway's most famous painting? 845-679-WDST. The most famous painting from Norway. 679-WDST.
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0: But you're right. 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

0: 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Congratulations, Cindy and Tivoli got the Van Cleek Tire clue today. Norway's most famous painting, The Scream, was stolen from the Oslo Museum in 2004 and recovered 2 years later. 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

0: Collins has died after an 8-month battle with an aggressive form of brain cancer. This is AP News. Ukrainian drone pilots turned a military exercise in Sweden into a critical warning for NATO. AP correspondent Ben Thomas has more.
1: That's the sound of a small drone being operated by a Ukrainian pilot, playing the role of the enemy during a NATO exercise in Gotland, Sweden.
2: If you have Gotland, you're able to control the Baltic Sea.
1: Sweden is one of NATO's newest members, and Colonel Andreas Gustafsson says of the non-NATO member Ukrainians,
2: they're miles ahead of us when it comes to drone warfare, so we really appreciate them coming here to share their experiences with us, and we have a lot to learn from them.
1: And in this exercise, the Ukrainian drone forces destroyed Sweden's troops. I'm Ben Thomas.
0: And I'm Marcela Sanchez, AP News.
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7: Yankees won in Baltimore 6-2. Goldschmidt hit the first pitch out of the park. Grisham, a 3-run shot in the third. Will Warren wins. He's 5-1. Mets beat the Tigers 10-2 in A.J. Ewing's debut in center field. The number two prospect called up to add a little spark to the lineup. The baseball's maybe not worst team, but certainly the worst record. Liberty lost in Portland. The Fire get their first win. They're an expansion team that's back in the league now. 98-96, Sarah Barker, the buzzer beater on an offensive rebound. Sabres beat Montreal to tie that series at 2. Vegas beat Anaheim to go up 3-2. The Spurs beat Minnesota. They lead that series 3-2. Cleveland at Detroit tonight for Game 5. Series tied at 2. The winner will advance to take on the New York Knicks. Showers this morning. Clouds in low 60s this afternoon. 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Jeep Go Topless Day this Sunday at Ruggies in Rhinebeck. Tonight, rain, low 50s. Tomorrow, rain and mid-50s. The first ever Ringo Starr, Paul McCartney duet is on Paul's new album coming out in a couple of weeks. This is Home to Us. Paul McCartney and Ringo Starr, Radio Woodstock.

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0: Radio Woodstock 100.1, Joni Mitchell from Jira. That's Coyote, Paul McCartney with Ringo Starr, Home to Us. That's on Paul's new album coming out on the 29th of May. They got the Bluegrass Festival coming to Bearsville Center on Sunday, May 24th, and we got tickets next.
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0: 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Catskill Mountain String Band, Bugs on a Log, many other bands playing outdoors at the Bearsville Center. 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

Radio Woodstock 100.1. Congratulations to Sophie in Rosendale. Got tickets for the Bluegrass Festival. It's Sunday, May 24th. That's Memorial Day weekend. And it's at Bearsville Center. It's outdoors. BearsvilleCenter.com for the tickets. They're doing that from noon to 6, May 24th. All right, back to work.

Number 126. I will be right.

0: You too. Radio Woodstock 100.1. From all that you can't leave behind. Geese, Toots, and the Maytals coming. It's 50 degrees at 8:31 now. WDST News brought to you by the law firm of Minetti & Minetti. If you're hurt on a bike, call Alex and Mike at 845-6000.
1: From around the world, these are the latest international news headlines. Ukraine President Volodymyr Zelensky says more than 100 Russian drones targeted areas of Ukraine on Wednesday, after another barrage of civilian areas killed at least 8 people. Israeli drones have struck 3 vehicles on a highway south of Beirut, killing 8 people, including a woman and her 2 children, according to the Lebanese Health Ministry. President Donald Trump is set to arrive in Beijing for his highly anticipated summit with Chinese leader Xi Jinping. A U.S. business analyst, James Zimmerman, though, thinks it's unlikely there'll be any big breakthrough in U.S.-China relations, although there could be progress on trade deals.
2: The key thing is that there's no expectations of a grand bargain.
1: An infectiologist at a Paris hospital says a French woman infected with hantavirus after being repatriated from the MV Hondius cruise ship is critically ill and being treated with an artificial lung. I'm Charles de Ledesma.
3: My name is John Sohn. Last October, I was out riding my Harley-Davidson when a truck made a left turn directly in front of me without warning. I hit it broadside and was thrown from my bike. I was airlifted to the hospital with multiple traumatic injuries and spent a month fighting to recover. When I woke up, I told my wife, "We need an attorney." Friends recommended Minetti & Minetti. 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He took charge and gave us real peace of mind. Minetti & Minetti handled everything and secured a settlement far beyond anything I expected. And while the crash had a tremendous impact on my life, Michael Minetti helped make sure I could move forward. He was true to his word. Without hesitation, I strongly recommend Minetti & Minetti.
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0: They took their name from an Erykah Badu album. They are a group of revolving musicians from Britain called Mama's Gun. This is Joy. 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

0: Radio Woodstock 100.1. Stevie Wonder and Mama's Gun. Happy birthday, Stevie Wonder. 76 today. Yesterday was George Carlin's birthday. I'm a day late, but I do have the God Bless America bit.
1: If people want to say God Bless America, that's their business. I don't care. But here's what I don't understand. If they say God Bless America, presumably they believe in God. And if they do, they must have heard God loved everyone. That's what he said. He loved everyone and he loved them equally. So why would these people ask God to do something that went against his own teachings? You know what these God Bless America people ought to do? They ought to check with that Jesus fellow they're so crazy about. They're always talking about what would Jesus do? What would Jesus do? They don't want to know so they can do it. They just want to know so they can tell other people to do it. Well, I'll tell you what Jesus would have done. I'll tell you what Jesus would have done. He would have got up on the top of the Empire State Building and said, God bless everyone around the world forever and ever till the end of time. That's what Jesus would have done. And that's what these people should do. Or else they should admit that God Bless America is really just some sort of an empty slogan with no real meaning except for something vague like, good luck. Good luck, America. You're on your own.
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0: Radio Woodstock 100.1. Stevie Nicks, Fleetwood Mac. I always thought it sounded like Stevie had a cold when she sang that song. Maybe just something in her nose on the Tusk album. And Geese with 100 Horses. Another chance to qualify for the Ultimate Summer Tour is coming. One winner is going to get tickets to 25 concerts this summer. And we'll be at Red Maple Vineyard in West Park, May 31st, for the grand prize party, the Ultimate Summer Tour. And Mike and Ruthie will join us. The Mammals are playing Sunday at Colony Woodstock. It's 50 degrees, 9 o'clock. 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
1: AP News. I'm Marcela Sanchez. President Trump has arrived in Beijing for talks with Chinese leader Xi Jinping. They're expected to discuss the Iran war, trade, and U.S. arms sales to Taiwan. China is displeased with the U.S.'s plans to sell weapons to the self-governing island, which China claims as part of its own territory. Trump told reporters he'd be discussing with Xi an $11 billion weapons package for Taiwan that the U.S. administration authorized in December, but hasn't yet begun fulfilling. The arms package is the largest ever approved for Taiwan. FBI Director Kash Patel angrily lashed out at a Democratic lawmaker at a budget hearing yesterday, calling allegations that he drinks excessively on the job and has at times been unreachable to his staff, quote, unequivocally, categorically false. The exchange began after Patel was confronted about a recent article in the Atlantic magazine. Patel has filed a $250 million lawsuit over the story. A French woman who contracted hantavirus on the cruise ship is severely ill in a Paris hospital. AP correspondent Charles de Ledesma reports.
2: Xavier Lescure, an infectious disease specialist at a Paris hospital, says the patient has the most severe form of cardiopulmonary presentation, and she's receiving the final stage of supportive care. Meanwhile, Health Minister Stephanie Rist says four other French nationals repatriated from the ship had tested negative and were doing well, adding 22 French contacts linked to infected people evacuated have been identified, contacted, tested, and hospitalized, or were being hospitalized. Rist adds positive cases identified so far are exclusively MV Honvius cruise passengers.
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0: Yankees won in Baltimore 6-2. They wrapped that series this afternoon, a 1 o'clock game. Mets beat the Tigers 10-2 at Citi Field. The Liberty lost in Portland 98-96. They'll play again tomorrow night.

Stanley Cup playoffs. Buffalo beat Montreal to tie that series. Vegas beat Anaheim to go up 3-2. NBA, Spurs over the Wolves. They lead the series 3-2. Cleveland at Detroit, game 5 tonight. Winner plays the Knicks in the next round, which will be the Eastern Conference Finals. Showers this morning, clouds in low 60s this afternoon. 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It's Jeep Go Topless Day, Sunday, Ruggie's in Rhinebeck. Rain, low 50s tonight. Rain, mid-60s tomorrow. 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

0: 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The Kinks, Taj, The Band of Heathens with Take the Cake. We heard Mount Joy, Jenny Lewis, The Revivalists with a brand new one that's Hearts Stop. The Clash, a new one from Goose with Good to Be. Goose is headed to SPAC with the Disco Biscuits the first week of July. And part of the Ultimate Summer Tour. One lucky winner will get to see over 50 bands. That's over 25 concerts throughout the summer. And we are taking qualifiers all month long and drawing the grand prize at our kickoff summer celebration at Red Maple Vineyard on May 31st. With music from Fantastic Cat, Kale, Ladies of the Valley. 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A new one from Lucy Dacus with Planting Tomatoes and Tori Amos. It's Asia. Good morning. Coming up today in the Lunch Lounge, we're celebrating the one and only Stevie Wonder on his birthday, in honor of one of music's all-time greatest multi-instrumentalists. We want your picks featuring artists who do it all. 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We're going to get to those requests at noon. We'll also hear from The Who, Arcade Fire, and I have your chance to win tickets to go and see Brett Denon this Friday at The Egg in Albany.
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0: 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Quick check on our Hudson Valley weather. Rainy day here in Woodstock. 50 right now. 64 is the high for today. Showers this morning, becoming a steady rain during the afternoon hours. Showers this evening and rain overnight with a low of 51. And tomorrow, more rain, possible thunderstorms, and a high of 56. 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
1: Hey, what's up? This is Jason Bender from the band Shadows Fall in Category 7. 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Last year's was sold out, so don't miss out.
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0: Radio Woodstock 100.1, Laura Marling with Sophia. Little discodelic funk from Say She with Questions. And a new one from Josiah and the Bonnevilles, whose new album, As is out now. That's Hell Without the Flames. And I have tickets to give to you to go and see singer-songwriter Brett Denon, who is headed to the Egg in Albany this Friday. I got tickets to give to you. Listen for your chance to win Brett Denon live this Friday at the Egg in Albany. You can get your tickets at theegg.org, but I have a pair to give to you coming up. 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

0: Jerry with Sugar Ree from the Garcia solo album on Radio Woodstock 100.1. U2 and Leon Bridges with Peaceful Place, which made me think it's Wellness Wednesday. And if you're feeling that midweek slump, here's a couple of quick recharges. Go outside and get some fresh air. Even if it's raining, go outside. Just a little fresh air, even feeling the raindrops on your face, could definitely be a mood lifter. Keep Radio Woodstock on. 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And we're going to check in on our Hudson Valley weather. Yes, it is a rainy day here in Woodstock. 51 right now here in Woodstock. A high of 64, showers, steady rain this afternoon. Tonight, more showers and rain overnight. Thunder is possible, with a low of 51, and more rain tomorrow, and thunderstorms are expected with a high of 56. 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

0: Radio Woodstock 100.1. Mavis Staples, who is supporting Alabama Shakes at Bethel Woods this September. And that show is part of the Ultimate Summer Tour. I just took a qualifier. So one of you is going to be a winner, grand prize winner, and have passes to over 25 concerts this summer, from Paul Simon, Outlaw Music Festival, to Dusky Trucks Band, Hudson River Music Fest, and more. You will have tickets to go to all of them. We're going to continue to take qualifiers all month long and pull the grand prize drawing during our free summer kickoff celebration at Red Maple Vineyard on May 31st. Justin Foy has your next chance to qualify this afternoon, but you can also take a chance by heading over to RadioWoodstock.com. Coming up, a new one from the Rolling Stones. We'll also hear from Ani DeFranco before we head into our lunch lounge with your song requests at noon.
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Brand new from the Rolling Stones, In the Stars, on Radio Woodstock 100.1. The first single to their upcoming album, Foreign Tongues, expected on July 10th. New Rolling Stones. The Bel Air Lip Balms with Say My Name, and I have your Song of the Week based on our new music survey feedback from our Radio Woodstock members. You said you loved the new tune from the Bleachers titled You and Forever. Jack Antonoff of Bleachers says, the song describes my life before and after love. Before I found love, everything was in a state of chaos. Our Song of the Week from Bleachers, You and Forever, on Radio Woodstock.

0: 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Sade, the sweetest taboo. Sade will be inducted into the Rock and Roll Hall of Fame 2026 class. Well deserved. And our song of the week from Bleachers, You and Forever, from the new album Everyone for 10 Minutes, voted by our Radio Woodstock members who shaped the sound of Radio Woodstock. 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
1: 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Jonathan Richman and the Modern Lovers with Modern World on Radio Woodstock 100.1. A new one from Brother Wallace, You're the Man. And we got your song requests coming up next, plus tickets to go and see singer-songwriter Brett Denon live this Friday at The Egg in Albany. 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
1: AP News, I'm Ed Donahue. The Labor Department's wholesale inflation, producer prices, shot up 6% last month. That's the most since December of 2022. The Producer Price Index tracks inflation before it hits consumers. Senate Minority Leader Chuck Schumer says President Trump is focusing more on building his White House ballroom.
2: Do Americans want a ballroom when wholesale inflation just hit 6%? The highest level in 4 years? Do Americans want a ballroom when food prices just went up more in April than in any month in nearly 4 years? Do Americans want a ballroom when the cost of a gallon of gas has increased $1.50 since March? Of course not.
1: House Speaker Mike Johnson says the president talks about the economy constantly.
3: He's laser focused on trying to resolve the conflict in Iran, because if we get the Strait of Hormuz, when we get the Strait of Hormuz reopened, that will alleviate a lot of pressure with gas prices and other things in the economy.
1: Iran's closing of the Strait of Hormuz sent energy prices soaring. Malaysia says it can only stand by as Iranian-linked oil transfers take place near its waters.
4: The transfers, which Iran uses to avoid sanctions, have continued throughout the war with the U.S. and Israel, often occurring in international waters where Malaysia has no jurisdiction. Critics, however, accuse Malaysia of being lax in enforcement. Since the start of the war in February, there have been at least 42 ship-to-ship transfers of Iranian oil near Malaysia's southern Johor state. U.S. officials say Iranian oil exports rely heavily on these transfers. I'm Charles Deledesma.
1: President Trump is in Beijing for his highly anticipated summit with Chinese leader Xi Jinping. Most of the meetings are tomorrow. In Louisiana, Republican senators have advanced a plan to eliminate one of two majority black Democratic-held congressional seats. This is AP News.
5: I'm Damian Troisi, and this is Markets in a Minute. Stocks held relatively steady in morning trading on Wall Street Wednesday. The S&P 500 fell 0.1%. The Dow fell 276 points, or 0.5%. The Nasdaq Composite rose 0.1%. Gains for Micron, Nvidia, and other big technology stocks helped counter losses elsewhere in the market. Oil prices were also steady, but remain above $100 per barrel. Treasury yields ticked higher after a report showed inflation at the U.S. wholesale level was significantly worse last month than economists expected. Damian Troisi, New York.
1: The NFL schedule is slowly being released. The San Francisco 49ers will be on some big road trips, opening the 2026 season in Melbourne, Australia, against the L.A. Rams, and will face the Minnesota Vikings on Week 11 in Mexico City. I'm Ed Donahue, AP News.
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9: 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Today, we are celebrating the one and the only Stevie Wonder on his 76th birthday. And in honor of one of music's greatest multi-instrumentalists. I thought we'd have some fun today mixing up your song requests from artists who play more than one instrument.

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1: Well, I saw it advertised one day that the Bear Mountain Picnic was coming my way. 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We'll bring you up there on a ship. 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

0: Radio Woodstock 100.1. We're in the Lunch Lounge today with your song requests from musical overachievers, artists who can bounce from one instrument to another. World Party, Carl Wallinger's piano, guitar, and vocals all mixed up in all of their tunes. Way Down Now for John B. on Facebook. We heard Shovels and Rope, the duo, Michael and Carrie Ann, who end up swapping instruments mid-performance from drums to banjo to guitar with Birmingham for Cindy W. We went with Bob Dylan. I consider the harmonica an instrument. I don't know if Greg Kitin does. I took it as an instrument. So guitar and harmonica with Bob Dylan for Talking Bear Mountain Picnic Massacre for Austin A. I know Ken and Josie and Kim and Accord all wanted to hear some Dylan. Allison Russell, Eve Was Black. Allison plays clarinet and banjo and guitar and will play all of them during her live performances. That one for Brig T. And Levon Helm with Got Me a Woman, where he's playing mandolin, but we know Levon as a singing drummer. That one for Jeff B., Glennon Gardner, Michael M., Pam O., and everyone who wanted to hear Levon Helm. And we got more of your multi-instrumental song requests to get to. Plus, I have tickets to give away to go and see Brett Denon, singer-songwriter Brett Denon, headed to The Egg in Albany this Friday.
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0: 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We are in the Lunch Lounge and we're playing tunes from musicians who make you wonder, wait, they play that too? Like Ben Folds, who is proficient in several instruments, including drums, bass, and guitar, and is often playing piano.

0: We're in the Lunch Lounge on Radio Woodstock 100.1 with your song requests. And whether it's a one-person recording genius or a live performer constantly swapping instruments on stage, today's playlist is dedicated to musical versatility. Foo Fighters with Monkey Wrench. Frontman Dave Grohl, we had known him for years as being the drummer of Nirvana, and then picked up the guitar and lead vocals with the Foo Fighters. That one for Tony G and Rory in Newburgh. And I know Christopher F. also wanted to hear some Dave Grohl. Steve Winwood, a lot of requests for Steve, who was proficient in keyboards, in guitars, and other instruments like bass and drums and mandolin and saxophone. We went with Why Can't We Live Together for Leo R., but I know Walt and Tom and Thomas and Bob all wanted to hear some Winwood today. Feist with the Red Wing. Feist can play bass guitar, piano, drums, and she does on the album Multitudes. The Red Wing for Adrian E. on email. We heard Paul McCartney, who is known for playing all instruments. We went with Heart of the Country for Michelle M. I know Brenda and Cindy and Bob all wanted to hear some Paul. And Ben Folds 5, Battle of Who Could Care Less for Tracy M. And we're not done. We still got more of your favorite musical Swiss Army Knives to get to. Plus, I have tickets to give away to go and see Brett Denon this Friday at the Egg in Albany.
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0: We're in the Lunch Lounge on Radio Woodstock 100.1 with your song requests from artists who can switch from drums to piano to bass to vocals all in one session. We're mixing up your requests. And before we get back into it, I got tickets to give away for this Friday at the Egg, the newly renovated, beautiful Performing Arts Center, The Egg in Albany, to see singer-songwriter Brett Denon, the kind of singer-songwriter who finds inspiration by digging into the nooks and crannies of the human condition, exploring pain, joy, sadness, and all points in between. Brett Denon is headed to The Egg in Albany this Friday, and I got tickets for you. Random caller 845 845- 679 WDST, Brett Denon, live this Friday at The Egg in Albany.

0: Radio Woodstock 100.1. We're in the lunch lounge today with your song requests from artists who can play just a chock full of instruments. Stevie Wonder, known for his ability to play almost any instrument in the studio, from drums and bass and harmonica and keyboards, the list goes on. We went with Superstition today for Andrew P., Pat Insongerdes, Sean J., but I know Michelle, Luann, Ellen, Karen, Kevin, and Rome wanted to hear some Stevie Wonder. Robert Randolph and the Family Band, they often trade off instruments in the middle of their performance. We know Robert is known for his pedal steel guitar, but he could play bass, he could play guitar, he could play piano. And that one for John B. and Jason on email and R on Facebook. Beck with the new Pollution. Beck can play guitar and clavinet and organ. For David B., for Stephen P. and Leo, and Courtney Barnett, who we know as a vocalist and guitar player, but can also play bass and drums, and does so on Turning Green for Amelia in Red Hook. Incredible picks today, celebrating artists who do it all. And of course, a happy birthday to the legendary Stevie Wonder, a true once-in-a-generation artist whose genius on keys and drums, harmonica, and beyond has helped redefine what a musician can be. 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

0: 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A new tune from Father John Misty, the second song he put out in 2026. That one, The Payoff. Pearl Jam and Steven Sanchez with Evangeline. It's Asia. Good afternoon. Checking in on our Hudson Valley weather. 57 right now here in Woodstock. 63 is the high for today. Cloudy with occasional rain showers. Periods of rain this evening with thunder possibly early in the evening and a low of 51. And tomorrow, steady rain in the morning, showers in the afternoon, and a high of 56. 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

0: Get up off of that thing. James Brown, Radio Woodstock 100.1. 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

0: 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Robert Palmer and Mitski, the only heartbreaker. Good afternoon. We are taking qualifiers all month long to win the ultimate summer tour prize. One lucky winner will have a pair of tickets to over 25 concerts throughout the summer. Some of the biggest shows happening: Brandi Carlile at Bethel Woods, Goose at SPAC, Hooray for the Riff Raff at the Bearsville Theater, Hudson River Music Festival featuring Jesse Wells and Warren Haynes, and many, many others. 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

From Boston-based singer-songwriter B.B. Stockwell, When You Know. B.B. is headed to Hutton Brickyards for the Stateside Festival with Noah Kahan on July 4th. We got more tunes to get to, plus your chance to qualify for the ultimate summer tour. Justin Foy has your next chance to qualify. One lucky winner, over 25 concerts, seeing over 50 bands this summer. Listen for your chance to qualify. It's also Wellness Wednesday, and I always like to do a midweek check-in. How are you really doing? 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

0: Teddy Thompson, who we had the pleasure of hosting on our Steeples Session stage recently. The beautiful ballad, So This Is Heartache, on Radio Woodstock. Dave Matthews Band with Crash and Me, and Shane Garrett, too, star of the show. 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Mostly cloudy. Chance of showers this afternoon, mid to upper 60s. Showers, thunderstorms likely tonight, upper 40s to low 50s. And then more showers, possibly a thunderstorm tomorrow. Highs in the low 60s. But doesn't seem too bad out there for the opening day of the Woodstock Farm Festival. Going on right now until 7 p.m. in the Mountain View parking lot right across from Colony. 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The Queen of Soul, Aretha, also Maren Morris, and Queen Anne next.
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0: a set of royal-themed artists on Radio Woodstock 100.1. Lord with Royals. Queen Anne, a.k.a. Katie Silverman, Watch Me Win It. Maren Morris and the Queen of Soul, Aretha Franklin, Respect. This is Justin going to play one for the birthday of Darius Rucker from Hootie and the Blowfish, now with a very successful country rock career. His show at Bethel Woods on June 11th is in the lineup for the Red Maple Vineyard Radio Woodstock Ultimate Summer Tour 2026, for which I'm going to take another qualifier soon. 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

0: Ziggy Marley, Rebellion Rises, Radio Woodstock. S.G. Goodman before that with Pepper. And Darius Rucker with a countrified version of his old Hootie and the Blowfish song, Only Wanna Be With You, recorded live at the House of Blues. Darius Rucker's show at Bethel Woods on June 11th is part of the Red Maple Vineyard Radio Woodstock Ultimate Summer Tour 2026. For which I'm going to take another qualifier very soon. And you can also qualify online, one qualifier chosen per day at RadioWoodstock.com. 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

Big Thief with the Simulation Swarm on Radio Woodstock, REM, the one I love, and the Black Keys, where there's smoke, there's fire. Their latest album, Peaches, featured on Record Night with Leija last Monday night. This Monday, Peter Gabriel's So album on the 40th anniversary of that epic album's release, Record Night, 9 p.m. this Monday night with Leija. And if you'd like to see the band Wednesday at Basilica Hudson on July 22nd, we have tickets to give away thanks to CB Design Build, crafting sustainable, durable, modern homes. 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

0: New from Casey Musgraves, Dry Spell on Radio Woodstock, Leon Bridges, Smooth Sailing, and the soul pop revivalists from London, Mama's Gun with Joy. This is Justin. 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Chance of showers continues through the afternoon, mid to upper 60s. Showers, thunderstorms likely tonight, upper 40s to low 50s. Then more showers, possibly a thunderstorm tomorrow. Highs in the low 60s. 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

0: Mark Broussard in collaboration with Joe Bonamassa. I'm Going Home, Radio Woodstock 100.1 from a full-length album that just came out last month. Steely Dan and the Fleece Brothers as well. This is Justin. I've got a pair of tickets to give away right now to see the Tom Pretties, the world's only female-fronted tribute to Tom Petty and the Heartbreakers. I've seen them. They're outstanding. They're playing the Bearsville Theater next Friday, May 22nd. If you'd like to go, just give us a call, 845-679-9378. A random number caller wins a pair for the Tom Pretties, Bearsville Theater next Friday. 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But win right now at 845-679-WDST. Ben Harper, also Prince, and the Red Clay Strays in 2 minutes.
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0: 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Prince and Little Red Corvette and Ben Harper, Peace Mix, Better Way. 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Waxahachie, also Queen, and the Neville Brothers in 2 minutes.
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0: The Neville Brothers, Yellow Moon on Radio Woodstock. Queen, You're My Best Friend, and Waxahachie with Lilacs. This is Justin. In just a few minutes on Live at 5, we're going to wish a happy birthday to Stevie Wonder. A few tracks from his 1995 live album, Natural Wonder, recorded in Osaka, Japan, and Tel Aviv, Israel, including I Wish and Master Blaster Jammin', right after the latest headlines from the AP, supported by the beautiful Hutton Brickyards Riverfront Hotel and Venue in Kingston on the Hudson River, huttonbrickyards.com.
1: AP News, I'm Ben Thomas. Another gauge of inflation is up, this one looking a little farther down the road. Ed Donahue has the latest.
2: The Labor Department says wholesale inflation, producer prices, rose 6% from a year earlier, the most since December of 2022. The Iran war has sent oil and gas prices soaring. Senate Minority Leader Chuck Schumer says instead President Trump is focused on ballroom construction.
3: I would say Trump has completely lost touch with the American people. But that would assume that Trump was ever in touch with the American people to begin with.
2: House Speaker Mike Johnson says President Trump is focused on the Iran war, which is causing all this economic uncertainty.
4: He's laser focused on trying to resolve the conflict in Iran, because if we get the Strait of Hormuz, when we get the Strait of Hormuz reopened, that will alleviate a lot of pressure with gas prices and other things in the economy.
2: According to AAA, gas prices, which had already become painful for many Americans, rose again overnight to a nationwide average of $4.51 per gallon. Ed Donahue, Washington.
1: Oil prices eased a little after big gains early in the week, Brent crude settling below $106 per barrel. Gasoline prices up a penny overnight. AAA puts the national average for regular grade just above $4.51 per gallon. On Wall Street, a rebound for tech stocks led the S&P and the NASDAQ to new records. The S&P up 0.6%, the NASDAQ 1.2%. The Dow slipped, however, losing 67 points. The Senate has confirmed Kevin Warsh as chairman of the Federal Reserve. In Park City, Utah, Corey Richens has been sentenced to life in prison after being found guilty of aggravated murder in the death of her husband. Prosecutors said she laced her husband's drink with five times the lethal dose of fentanyl. Richens wrote a children's book about grief following his death. And in South Carolina, prosecutors plan to retry Alec Murdoch in the deaths of his wife and son after the state Supreme Court overturned his convictions. This is AP News. A day of pomp and heavy politics in Britain's Parliament. Denitza Kirka has details.
5: King Charles III has delivered the government's proposal for the next legislative session. The only question is whether or not this is going to last, given that Prime Minister Keir Starmer's government is teetering. The local elections last week were absolutely disastrous for Labour. And not surprisingly, a lot of people in the Labour Party are blaming the Prime Minister for this, saying he's out of ideas and he's got nothing fresh to offer voters. So his position is really precarious. I mean, even before the speech was read this morning, West Reading, a primary candidate to take over the job of prime minister, had a coffee meeting with the prime minister. And it's quite possible that he informed the prime minister that he might challenge him for the leadership role.
1: Denitza Kirka reporting from London. There's more news at apnews.com. I'm Ben Thomas. 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
0: 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We wish a happy number 76 birthday to musician, singer, songwriter, record producer, multi-instrumentalist Stevie Wonder. Got a few tracks from his 1995 live album, Natural Wonder, to play for you. Stevie is expected to attend the Love Gala, a black tie event in his honor, 7 p.m. tonight at the AC Hotel in Detroit. You can read more through the link on today's Live at 5 Facebook post. The Natural Wonder album, recorded in Osaka, Japan, and Tel Aviv, Israel. We're going to kick it off with I Wish, and then go into Master Blaster jamming on Stevie Wonder's birthday, Live at 5.

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0: Violent Femmes, American Music, the alternate mix on Radio Woodstock. Mons 2 from the English duo Wet Leg before that. And for Live at 5 today on his 76th birthday, Stevie Wonder from his Natural Wonder album. Came out in 1995, recorded in Osaka, Japan, and Tel Aviv, Israel, I Wish, and Master Blaster Jammin'. Stevie is expected to attend the Love Gala, a black tie event in his honor at 7 p.m. tonight at the AC Hotel in Detroit. Read more about that through the link on today's Live at 5 Facebook post. And happy birthday, Stevie Wonder. 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Also, John Butler from John Butler Trio, Gone Solo, and Dispatch in just a minute and a half.
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0: 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Before it gets sunny and warm this weekend, looks like rain. Mostly cloudy, showers, thunderstorms likely tonight, upper 40s to low 50s, and then more showers, possibly a thunderstorm again tomorrow, highs in the low 60s. 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

0: Jungle, back on 74, Radio Woodstock, and Alabama Shakes, a new single called American Dream. They're coming to Bethel Woods Center for the Arts on September 4th. And that's one of more than 20 concerts you could win tickets to as the grand prize winner in the Red Maple Vineyard Radio Woodstock Ultimate Summer Tour 2026. 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One lucky winner, tickets to see over 20 concerts with the grand prize drawing Sunday, May 31st at Red Maple Vineyard in West Park. 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

0: Hornsby, title track from the new album Indigo Park, which features special guests Bonnie Raitt, Ezra Koenig, and Bob Weir, Radio Woodstock, and the Cars, Shake It Up. 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Michael Kiwanuka, also Matthew E. White, Lola Young, and more coming up.
1: My name is John Sohn. 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I hit it broadside and was thrown from my bike. 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

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Radio Woodstock and Michael Kiwanuka, the rest of me. This is Justin. 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Here's Lola Young, Messy.

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One winner will get tickets to over 20 concerts this summer. Everyone's invited. Anyone can win.

0: Clash, cover of a song written by Eddie Grant. Original recorded by his band The Equals in 1967. Clash version came out in 1980, and Billy Joe Armstrong recorded it in 2020. The Green Day frontman covered the song during his pandemic-era No Fun Mondays home recording sessions. This is Justin. 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Showers, thunderstorms likely tonight, upper 40s to low 50s, and then more showers, possibly a thunderstorm tomorrow. A little warmer, though, highs in the low 60s. Next up, Sasha Dobson, also Bob Marley and the Wailers.
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0: Mountjoy with Gigi Perez in the middle on Radio Woodstock. Started the set with Sasha Dobson. Also Bob Marley and the Wailers, Could You Be Loved? Stephen Marley and Buju Banton playing Bethel Woods on July 12th. And that show is in the lineup for the Red Maple Vineyard Radio Woodstock Ultimate Summer Tour 2026, where one lucky winner will win tickets to see over 20 concerts this summer. 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

0: Just love this new track from Fantastic Cats. 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And this has to win an award for best album title, Cat Out of Hell, by the Americana supergroup, who are going to be playing a Red Maple Vineyard Radio Woodstock Ultimate Summer Tour Grand Prize Drawing Party on Sunday, May 31st at Red Maple Vineyard in West Park. 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Leisure's here with the Decemberists, also Sonic Youth, new one from the Strokes, and more. Then at 10 o'clock tonight and every Wednesday night, it's my good friend and your host of Woodstock Jams, Lenny Block. 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

Radio Woodstock 100.1, A3, Ain't Gonna Goa, and new from the Strokes, Going Shopping, off the new album Reality Awaits. What's up? It's Leija. Speaking of new music, this is new Kurt Vile. Philadelphia's Been Good to Me is the new album coming out May 29th. This is Chance to Bleed.

0: Jimi Hendrix on Radio Woodstock, Love or Confusion. Tedeschi Trucks Band, Jessica Pratt, and Kurt Vile with a new one called Chance to Bleed. His new album, Philadelphia's Been Good to Me, is out at the end of this month. It's Leija. Happy Wednesday. Wednesday is a fantastic indie rock band from North Carolina. And they are playing at Basilica in Hudson on July 22nd. We've got a pair of tickets to give away. 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

0: 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That's Flora Hibbard with Lucky You. Gorillaz, Peter Gabriel, and Norah Jones. It's Leisure. 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One grand prize winner is going to like 20 concerts this summer. 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

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She says, hey babe, take a walk on the wild side. 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